Hello, welcome to the first Australian Music Hour. My name's Steve Norwood, and each week I present a selection of songs by First Nations artists in this country. We kicked off the program for this week with a song from Yamatji Noongar singer Theona Counsellor. She hails from Geraldton in Western Australia, and the track we heard from Theona Counsellor was Cover Me. We're going to start off quietly, a little bit of nice, quiet, gentle music from the Stiff Gins. They're a duo made up of Nadi Simpson and Kalina Briggs, and this is a song from their most recent album, Crossroads. This is Stiff Gins with Haven.

absolute favourite albums here at 2Bob, Good Days, and this is a beautiful track called Heart Flame. And stay with us, because up next will be Lontano and a track called Way Down Here. So do stick around for that one. But right now it's Lenka and Heart Flame.

0: The following is a paid political announcement for the Nationals.
1: It's Alison Penfold here. Across our region, people tell me they feel immigration is out of control and it's putting real pressure on housing, roads, hospitals and services. The Nationals will reduce migration and link it to the number of homes being built. We'll put Australian values and our national interests first and ensure welfare is reserved for Australian citizens. Because Australians deserve a migration system that helps restore living standards, not drive them backwards. Spoken and authorised by Alison Penfold for the Nationals Taree.
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you doing out there? 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Well, you know, I used to have them just about all the time.

Finally, the truth about Hitler's diabolical plans to create a race of superwomen can be told. Werewolf Women of the SS.

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1: That was Ancient Greece by Jackie Marshall, and right before that, another song of hers called The Next Right Thing. 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Coming up right now, Dire Straits and Twisting by the Pool.

Emmy Emmy with Tabarot. Before that was Sound Farmer by Jerry Bacardi. You're here on The Electro Show, here on 2Bob Radio, volunteer-powered radio straight from the Manning Valley. Going to keep the show going here with a bit more Oscar Medkay. This track is 2

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And I only drink what I overthink. 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
1: I can understand why the crowd went off. Tell you what, live and solo at the Twist and Shout Records, Denver, Colorado, on the 29th of June, 2007. I hope you enjoyed your time there. Playing the track called Ocean, which was originally from the John Butler Trio, a debut album way back. Absolutely Live is now going to go to the O2 Arena, Oxygen Arena. It's Greenwich, London. It's July 17, 2008. Leonard Cohen has taken the stage, and you're there, front row seat. A little bit about live albums from Leonard Cohen. He's released numerous live albums. One of my personal favourites was Live at the Isle of Wight in 1970. Besides Live in London, there was also a Live in Dublin, 2013. There was Field Commander Cohen, 1979. Another album, Cohen Live, which I haven't seen. I read about it, haven't heard it. Well, this album, Live in London, came about. Leonard Cohen was 73 at the time, went on tour in 2008, was to rebuild his finances after being swindled.

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So very kind of you to come to this

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0: 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This is Sunny Red. 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

0: originally from Guadeloupe. That's Celia Waugh. She's a singer and a composer and a performer and a flautist. And there was some nice flute in that track, hey? All right, this is 2 Bob. I'm Dr. Dub, dishing up the rhythms for the next 35 minutes or so. Right now, though, it's local artist time. And are you there, Henry?
1: Do you think you are Tari's local rock god? Well, fig jam. 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Box 400, Tari 2430, and we'll have your vibes on the air quicker than you can say oops. 2 Bob Community Radio, supporting and rocking out with local musicians.
0: All right, from an EP called Songs of Praise, featuring Kriya and Mikey and Earth Reggae, this is Glorious Days.